0: 703 left.
1: 03.
0: Just be advised, we have Carthage ambulance coming for this individual. We're at 0. 1 to 3, 9 to 1.
1: 3 to 3, 0.

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1: 714 Lois 9812, Charles Road, I'll be en route.
0: 3-8-7-1-4-3-3-1. You have a 911 call from the phone number. Caller hung up and did multiple times to recontact. Negative results, the phone number is showing multiple priors.
2: Great, St. Louis. Just verifying multiple 911 hang-up prior.
0: Trying multiple domestic leads she has and autistic son that he calls about.

0: South Hills Fire Department Bolo drive complaint. South Patrols of Bolo drive complaint. Following a black Chevy SUV with Lincoln Sam Frank 2410 headed north on State Route 12. Vehicle showing very slowly swerving across both lanes. They just turned right onto Burdick Crossing headed away from State Route 12.
1: 3 St. Louis, I copy. I'm number 4, Beach Bridge. If you just run that plate, tell me where the address is of the RL.
0: 3 St. Louis,

0: 7-0-3 was.
1: 7-0-3.
0: Cleared medically. We're en route to SMC for 941, starting mileage 45153, 45153, 335 is paired in my car.
1: Okay, 20 square.

0: 703.
1: Go ahead.
0: It's going to be an adult male walker. Is that correct?
1: Affirmative for now.
0: 30, 22.

0: I believe I located that vehicle. It's going to be Pine Grove and South Davis Lake Road. Yeah, with it momentarily.
1: Okay, 23-5.

0: 四行独立基金。
1: That's how they call it. How we clear service.
0: 5028.

0: 7143-3179. The caller we contact is the arrest SOS. Did advise and confirm that the address is going to be 1850 County Route 194. A 14-year-old male. She believes that he is under control at this time. However, he's going to be able to control.
1: Copy.
2: We're coming in through the Village of Waggonaw.
0: Thank you.

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0: 7-0-3-1. We're pulling over Wetland Town Bar to let him use the restroom. We're at 0. Stopping mileage 45164. 45164.
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0: 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We're back in route. Sorry, my name is Amy.
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0: Yeah, last 157.
1: Repeat 2053.

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0: trading safely was made of them. Unknown plane, slow stop. It's going to be a Chevy pickup hauling a trailer, UL trailer, Utah plate, and a Honda Civic. It'll be Series 12 and Series 3, Lance Balls.
1: Okay. 21-02.

0: 3 St. Louis, I got a Utah plate, we're going to have to fire.
1: Go ahead.
0: It's going to be 264854 Adam. Repeating, Utah 264854 A as in Adam. It's going to be U-Haul trailer.
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0: 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Turn loud when ready.
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0: 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I'll be clear to that path back to 4027. 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
0: yeah, that's the
1: city. 38-2128.

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0: 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You can show me en route to 48L.
1: Okay,
0: 21-40. 35L, I'll be en route with the 703.
1: Okay, 21-49.

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1: Christian Cars 2 and route paramedic. We're dispatched to Beaver Falls ambulance. 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
0: 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Can you tie Village of Adams on a domestic?
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0: 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Dispatch, Alter 5. Dispatch, Alter 5. Dispatch, Alter 5. Dispatch, Alter 5.
1: Dispatch, Alter 5. Dispatch, Alter 5. Dispatch, Alter 5. Dispatch, Alter 5. Dispatch, Alter 5. Dispatch, Alter 5. Dispatch, Alter 5. Dispatch, Alter 5. Dispatch, Alter 5. Dispatch, Alter 5. Dispatch, Alter 5. Dispatch, Alter 5. Dispatch, Alter 5. Dispatch, Alter 5. Dispatch, Alter 5. Dispatch, Alter 5. Dispatch, Alter 5. Dispatch, Alter 5. Dispatch, Alter 5. Dispatch, Alter 5. Dispatch, Alter 5. Dispatch, Alter 5. Dispatch, Alter 5. Dispatch, Alter 5. Dispatch, Alter 5. Dispatch, Alter 5. Dispatch, Alter 5. Dispatch, Alter 5. Dispatch, Alter 5. Dispatch, Alter 5. Dispatch, Alter 5. Dispatch,

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1: Northbound 3-8-3-7.
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Follow fire and commercial fire alarm, 7668 North State Street, crest of Water Terrace, Parkway Drive. Showing rear exit, second floor, stairway. We're getting 4 level fire. I reported a commercial fire alarm, 7668 North State Street, crest of Water Terrace, Parkway Drive. Twin Lava Academy, meets here by 2207. Showing rear exit, second floor.

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0: 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It's going to be students that were decorating that back hallway at a smoke machine. 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

0: side, Charles, go on.
1: Charles,
0: go on. Charles, go on,
1: you're on scene. 825.

0: Any sense? Well, this is Tranquility One, Sarah's check.
1: Zero.
0: 3 3 3 3 3 3 3 3 3 3 3 3 3 3 3 3 3 3 3 3 3 3 3 3 3 3 3 3 3 3 3 3 3 3 3 3 3 3 3 3 3 3 3 3 3 3 3 3 3 3 3 3 3 3 3 3 3 3 3 3 3 3 3 3 3 3 3 3 3 3 3 3 3 3 3 3 3 3 3 3 3 3 3 3 3 3 3 3 3 3 3 3 3 3 3 3 3 3 3 3 3 3 3 3 3 3 3 3 3 3 3 3 3 3 3 3 3 3 3 3 3 3 3 3 3 3 3 3 3 3 3 3 3 3 3 3 3 3 3 3 3 3 3 3 3 3 3 3 3 3 3 3 3 3 3 3 3 3 3 3 3 3 3 3 3 3 3 3 3 3 3 3 3 3 3 3 3 3 3 3 3 3 3 3

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0: Steven, 648 Willis, you can show me in service. I'll be out at Dead for a meeting today. Stroke 205.
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1: Westbound
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0: 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You're coming in service again, sir. 7-6-7.
1: This is 10-29.

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Well, loud and clear. I copy, I'd be the same.

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0: What do you read it, Jack?
1: Captain Chief, you're loud and clear.
0: I copy. Be advised, I'm going to be doing radio checks in our area.
1: Okay, 34.

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1: You're welcome, 1046.
2: 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It is running. The 2-year-old child is in the car seat secure.

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1: 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Is she at the school now or at the Rosser Tree address?
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0: 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Property's been turned over to the landlord. I'll be back in service.
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0: 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Yes, zero.
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1: 3-2.
0: Levy en route to 6-0-0-2-3, have Harbor 1 in Krogan.
1: Oh, 11-8-6.

Yeah, copy. Loud and clear. Yeah, I'm getting the same. I got two bars right here now.

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0: Thank you. Now you're loud and clear.
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0: 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Not in progress. See Glendale Road.
1: 706 Lewis, I'm Village, clear.
2: 320, I'm 26 East Martinsburg. Correct, 26 Martinsburg, that's going to be an out. 719 Lewis, first level, clear.
0: 332, your response 6309 Glendale Road. 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

0: 7-0-1-0. First time 7-0-1. Please tell me clear here, I'll be in route to the PSD impound.
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0: directly. The faster direction is 15016 Spinney Road, Palo Alto, off of East Road. I reported a 57-year-old female at that location. Closed reporting, she just got home. She's not responding correctly at all. She is conscious and sitting up, showing ALS. There's being forced to rescue response. 5016 Spinney Road, Palo Alto. Have a 67-year-old female at that location. Caller just returned home. She was sitting on a couch or chair, staring out the window. She's unable to turn her head, only responding with thank you. No other known medical history, possibly having a stroke, ALS.
1: You can clear me off that. I can attempt to locate Jefferson County.
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0: 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Just based on the call notes, could we get air medical landing zone at the hospital?
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0: Alpha 1
1: for the clearing house, they're checking with like that 710. 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
0: Crazy. 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
0: He advised, sometimes he has accepted ET with the help at 21 minutes.
1: Works great, thank you.
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0: 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We're out at the landing zone.
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0: 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I'll be out at Lewis County Court, any mileage, 90499. 90499.
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0: Received. If I see me burn yelling obscenities at the caller and his girlfriend, is requesting to see a patrol.
1: Got it.

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0: I have him on the line. He's currently at work at Cliff in Fort Lightning. Would you be able to respond over there?
1: That's affirmative. 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
1: You too.
0: 15-23.

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1: North, I copy the channel, being out.
0: Vehicle continues on toward Beaver 26. She says a navy blue four-door sedan. 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

0: Hey there, Lewis. Did the caller advise whether it was south 26 or north 26?
1: So it's going to be heading towards Westone 26, West Road area.
0: Copy.
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1: Yes, good.
0: 30, do you copy?
1: Copy.
0: I'll be back in route to PSB, starting mileage claim vending. 57.2, 1328.

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1: Alright.
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0: 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Looks like it's going to be a dark blue Volkswagen sedan, unknown plate.
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1: It looked like a New York reg. Couldn't quite tell the numeric, but it was also a male operator.
0: Copy.

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0: 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I'll be in the area and attempt to locate that vehicle.
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0: I'm out on Gulf Road attempting 34L.
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0: 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I'm clear, back in service. 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
0: Seven zero eight.
1: Four seven zero eight.

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1: I'm going to be on 4010, State Blue Road, Lanesville.
2: Louis 908, Millville Trail 11, domestic, Railroad Street, 7486. I'm 81. Female is currently out by the dumpsters, requesting an ambulance. Injury to the arm, states that Mr. Chapman also choked her. The male is currently in the residence, snatching items. Again, parties are separated at this time.
1: Seven zero two, Louis, I copy, I'll be enrolled.

0: Minneapolis 706, that is traffic.
1: We're going to search and rescue. I have a request to respond to standby vicinity of Lava Light. 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And those requesting evaluation.

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0: 2. Susan out, staff paramedic. Also wants to confirm we are standing by in the area, correct?
1: Affirmative. Shoulder is still in that location.
0: Are you safe? We'll advise me we're in the area.
1: Zeroing 702, LSR has been dispatched and advised to stand by in the area. They've marked en route. Just advise when it's clear for them to head in to evaluate us.
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0: I'll be clear back there.
1: Okay, 3-2-7-1-9-1620. Do you want the CAD bus open or close?
0: That's a negative. You can close it up to me.
1: 3-2-16-20.

I reported a male in his 50s, possible stroke, and an extensive cardiac history. Repeating for Portland Union School of ALS, respond 2914, Canal Street, Port Lyden, heavy 54-year-old male. Third-party callers that are reporting possible stroke, male with an extensive heart history, ALS.

you put my email in school mode, I'll send you down past school mode email for the state teacher rescue. 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ALS 13-4, Fort Lyden, email in school mode, email is ALS second tone. Constable ambulance, Lieutenant Church Rescue Respond, 2914 Canal Street, Fort Lyden. Have reported a 54-year-old male, possible stroke at that location. Excessive cardiac history, ALS

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2: You can disregard, I will, thank you.
1: 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He is conscious, he's currently standing and getting dressed, no headache, does have a history of Bell's palsy with right side paralysis on the tape.
2: Okay, thank you, Bruce.
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0: Did Boomville acknowledge radio left or is Alison real quick?
1: Hunter 1's been in row on an attorney is informing that you've heard another thing from Boomville.
0: Received. Thank you, Wilson.
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0: 719 Motor Vehicle Stop. New York Reg, King Robert Boy, 8278. Repeating, King Robert Boy, 8278. Could be Ridge Road, close to cross, is 812.
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0: 0. I see behind the right to pick the team, 54.

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1: 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The paper. We just received another entire packet. Covers the that same thing. I just sent a reply that we've been attempting. Line back in service, continue transported by LSR 1556.

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1: Okay, 1 year to win 17-01.

0: 4338.
1: 3 3 3 3 3 3 3 3 3 3 3 3 3 3 3 3 3 3 3 3 3 3 3 3 3 3 3 3 3 3 3 3 3 3 3 3 3 3 3 3 3 3 3 3 3 3 3 3 3 3 3 3 3 3 3 3 3 3 3 3 3 3 3 3 3 3 3 3 3 3 3 3 3 3 3 3 3 3 3 3 3 3 3 3 3 3 3 3 3 3 3 3 3 3 3 3 3 3 3 3 3 3 3 3 3 3 3 3 3 3 3 3 3 3 3 3 3 3 3 3 3 3 3 3 3 3 3 3 3 3 3 3 3 3 3 3 3 3 3 3 3 3 3 3 3 3 3 3 3 3 3 3 3 3 3 3 3 3 3 3 3 3 3 3 3 3 3 3 3 3 3 3 3 3 3 3 3 3 3 3 3 3 3 3 3 3 3 3 3
0: Champion Harrisville at request of Jefferson County CPSO. We serve toll request.
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1: 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Do you have anything pending?
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1: 9-0-3, are you looking for a subject in a green sweatshirt and blue pants that was on a bicycle?
0: Negative.
1: I just received a call from Valley View. They stated that there was a subject laying on the ground. Green sweatshirt, blue pants. The bicycle with a basket on it. Laying on the ground for quite some time. He's headed your way.
2: Yeah, he's 2 feet in front of us for all that.
1: Crazy. She thought somebody should check on him, make sure he's okay.
2: Kind of.
1: Crazy. Thank you.
2: Three eight to 702, you all set?
0: Yeah, we're good.
2: I didn't know you came in today.
0: What happens when you're tied in Jeff County all day?
2: Big leagues over here, big leagues.

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0: Are you all set over there? Would you like me to respond over there?
1: 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Just take your time.
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0: 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Moment here.
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0: 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Are you clear?
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1: I'm out of service, on the tour.
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1: Green Team Lalo Chief reporting live fire to Martinsburg, the tower 1900.

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0: Westwood 2335, coming to Walter, cast 9883312, the American Legion in the Village of Grogan. Bruce, caller is reporting that he's the manager, American Legion, knows the male subject that walked inside without making sense. She says he's now in the parking lot, has a hospital brief put on, she's not sure what his name is.
1: Copy.
0: Call from the bartender that's working there. The bartender did not want to call it in.

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2: 44.
1: 35 wolves. I spoke with the bar manager. That mail is no longer there. Let me clear back service.
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1: I'm starting mileage in and out to the county line to meet SP or Watertown PD. Starting mileage 45301.
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0: Hello, what subject I want to speak with you regarding a hit and run incident.
1: Yeah, I can go through myself.
0: I think it's 1954.

0: reading at 271.
1: 37?
0: I'm going to be off class, and I'll pass them up,
1: Clay. 19? 20?